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6: Mostly clear overnight, a low of 62, and we're going to keep those good vibes going throughout the day tomorrow. Plenty of sunshine and a high of 88.

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John Morgan is on 94.9 Star Country, and if you're working during the time that the Tonight Show comes on, you probably missed Luke Bryan when he was on a couple of weeks ago talking about his album Signs. 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

Darling, I've wasted a lot of years not seeing the real you. 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
1: In case you're wondering about the name Low Cash, it's a reminder of their humble beginnings to basically keep them grounded. Talking about at number 8 in the Star 9 at 9.

guesses on the song that Corey Kent was singing in his preschool Christian class that got him sent to the principal's office and his mom had to come up to the school? Two piña coladas. Empty words at number 7.

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1: Art was imitating real life for Bradley Gilbert. We knew this song was good enough to make it to number one last night. Back a notch to number two tonight, and the star 9 at 9.

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1: Gavin Adcock would not be denied. Your votes took him back to the top spot with Wannabe and the Star 9 at 9. Ain't no-

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He is the headliner for Salem's Barbecue coming up on the 21st. 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
1: Oh, my God. 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

0: 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The numbers that you need to tap in. Let me know who you tucking in. Buddy Christian, his mom Brandy, her boyfriend Donald. We got you locked in. You guys have a fantastic night. And some bummer news, man. Harold and Sarah wanted to thank me for all of the things that I've said, but they are moving away. Boo! They say they wish us the best, though, and we wish you the best, too. You know you can keep us locked in at 949starcountry.com and listen online, right? Yeah, you can still be tucked in as well at 635-32. I just thought I'd put that bug in your ear. 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
1: I don't know if you were looking at me or not. 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

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Let me know who you're tucking in. Gladys is up first. She is tucking in her husband, Jacob, and son, Charlie. I love y'all so much. Welcome to the madness. We appreciate you for adding to the show. Also, got to say hello to Lovebug, who is tucking in her sweet baby cakes. Let him know that I love him to our moon and stars. It really is that simple. 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

Tuesday tuck-ins are rolling right along. 6:30, 5:32 is where you can jump on board, like Amanda from Alta Vista, tucking in her husband, Aaron. You guys have an excellent evening, all right? Got to say hello to City and Country Mouse, wishing a great evening to me, and I wish it right back to you guys. Appreciate you for locking in. 6:30, 5:32, hit me up. Let me know who you are tucking in this evening.

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5: 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Clear overnight with a low of 62. Then tomorrow, plenty of sunshine, the high 88.

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Consider it done. 6:30, 5:32 are the numbers. 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

We're wrapping up the Tuesday Tech Ends on 94.9 Star Country. Shouting out my friends Jeremy and Erica over there in Giles. Appreciate you guys for joining in on the fun also. I would love to tuck in my wonderful husband of 11 years, Frank. Thanks for being by my side, and I love you so much. Love, baby girl. And not to be outdone, Frank hit us back to tuck in his wife and mom, all of his friends, and hope you guys are safe. Happy evening. And that's a wrap. 630-532 are the numbers. 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
4: Absolutely picture-perfect day segueing into a beautiful night with a low of 62. Tomorrow, equally beautiful with a high of 88.

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0: Zach Toppin, south of Sanity on 94.9 Star Country, and B.O. Stevens exiting stage left. No worries. We're going to get back together tomorrow after 7. Until then, you keep being you, and I'll keep being me.
1: Take a left here, boy. 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
1: He's a ranch hand in a pinch, man. 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
1: Kevin Fowler and Kevin Powers and Shaboozy. My gosh, that's going to be a problem. That's going to be a problem. I went to high school with a guy named Kevin Fowler. His name is Kevin Powers, not Kevin Fowler. I'm really sorry, Mr. Powers. You know what? I haven't talked to Kevin Fowler since I was a junior in high school. Why is his name coming back in my brain?
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1: Oh, thank you. 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
3: Hi, I'm Pastor Kevin. 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In my head, I could hear the radio announcer, he's at the 40, he's at the 30, he's at the 20. Somewhere around the 15-yard line, I opened my mouth and took a deep breath. All of a sudden, I swallowed a bug. I made my way to the end zone, but then I fell to my knees and started gagging. My teammates, who all came to congratulate me on the touchdown, wondered what had happened. All I could get out was, "Bug," as I pointed to my mouth. You know, in life, we're often going so fast that we fail to stay alert to God's presence. So today, be alert to Jesus and watch out for the bugs.
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1: The Vatican announced that Pope Leo XIV has been diagnosed with lung cancer after surgeons successfully removed the lower lobe of his right lung during a 90-minute procedure at Rome's Gemelli Hospital. The 71-year-old American pontiff is recovering without complications, and doctors say his medical prognosis is excellent following early detection of the adenocarcinoma. In regional development, Russell County residents will question developers next month regarding plans to construct up to 4 data centers at a former coal mine near Cleveland. Northern Virginia developer Oasis Digital Properties scheduled a November 18th public forum in Lebanon as local community members raise concerns over potential noise, tax incentives, and environmental impacts to the Clinch River. Finally, weekly wages across the Lynchburg metropolitan area have risen more than 10% this decade, outpacing every other metro region in the Commonwealth. Federal economic data analyzed by Cardinal News reveals regional wage growth reached 10.5%, driven by a 24% spike in Campbell County, alongside strong demographic growth among young families. I'm Ian Price, and that's the news at 94.9 Star Country.
2: As we've been talking about this week, we're on record watch for this afternoon. Highs reached some unseasonable heights in the 80s, even the 90s in several communities this afternoon. There is high possibility that we do shatter some of those previous daytime high records. Warmth persists during the afternoon, but also during the overnight. Lows this evening cool down to the mid to upper 60s, and Thursday brings a brief cool down to the mid 70s, along with a couple chance rain showers for the late afternoon and early evening. From WDBJ 7, I'm meteorologist Ava Herrera on 94.9 Star Country.
3: I pledge allegiance to the flag of the United States of America and to the republic for which it stands, one nation, under God, indivisible, with liberty and justice for all. Oh.

0: It's Brett and Taylor's One Big Thing.
1: So, I'm trying to recover from what you just said 2 seconds ago off the air as we roll into our One Big Thing. We have a tooth in the Cheryl house.
2: There's a tooth?
1: There's a tooth.
2: So we...
1: Very, very tiny, but there's a tooth in Ellie Grace's little gummies.
2: Because here's the thing. Yesterday, we were talking about...
1: oh, my word.
2: What? We were talking about Ellie saying, Daddy and Mama, and now she's got a tooth.
1: Now she's got a tooth. And it's like a little shark tooth. I've never had a baby. I don't know what it's like for your child to get teeth.
2: Is it upper or lower?
1: It's lower. Can't even focus with the song. And it's very, like, ridgy, like, very sharp where it started to come through. Now, she's not acting like it's hurting or anything, because I've heard some babies, like, teething, like, it's a bad thing. But she's got a little thingy coming up. I was like, my girl.
2: She's growing up.
1: You're an awful person.
2: If anybody doesn't know what I'm doing here.
1: He's triggering me is what he's doing.
2: Yeah, this Kenny Chesney song really sets her off. What's the name of the song?
1: Don't Blink. The fact that you know to do this, like I almost don't want to share things with you because I know this is
2: coming.
1: Come
2: on, it's funny. It's for the radio. It's a bit.
1: It's hilarious. Yeah.
2: Well, congratulations. Little Ellie's got a tooth.
1: Thank you. Thank you.
2: She looks like my uncle from Mississippi.
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0: doing the digging, so you don't have to. 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
1: We're getting a little sneaky peek into the Dolly Broadway show, which is not far away. It's coming to NYC in January. And we're learning that Dolly was deeply involved with the show. It wasn't just like, yeah, you know, you've got my approval. Like, she was there, like the first one to get there, last one to leave. One of the three actresses that are playing her said that during the breaks, like, she wouldn't even leave the auditorium. She would go and, like, talk to every single actor. She would, like, start having jam sessions with the band. And apparently this show is going to have, like, the stuff we didn't know when it comes to, like, her and Carl Dean's life. They were very private. We don't really know a whole lot about Carl Dean, but we're going to see that on the stage. She gave her approval on that.
2: Your hair looks good. You washed your hair.
1: I did. And I actually styled my bangs a little different. I'm still learning how to work with my bangs. I think they're looking okay today.
2: Yeah.
1: Thanks for noticing.
2: You're welcome. I can just tell when you washed it. Looks good.
1: Thank you.
2: Yeah.
1: Number two. Did you even listen to my story?
2: No, I didn't hear a word of it.
1: I thought I did a great job delivering the information.
2: The kid washed her hair. That was a great story about
1: Dolly. I wash my hair twice a week, and yesterday was hair washing day.
2: I could tell.
1: Moving on. I know it's only October, but we're getting a little sneaky peek. Part two of Christmas music coming your way. This time it's Chris Stapleton and Norah Jones. I'm going to be honest. I'm not a fan.
2: Oh.
1: But maybe somebody else is. To me, this song
2: I like each of those artists.
1: I do too. This doesn't seem like it's going to be the Christmas song of the year. Maybe I'm wrong. This is called April's Gone. Check it out. 'Cause

0: Here's my observation.
1: Something's weird, right?
0: Well, here's my observation. They're each so impressive on their own. I don't think they work together. Because I agree with you. That was just meh.
1: It was just meh.
0: Yeah, but I think they're each so good on their own. Just do it on your own.
1: Yeah, we didn't need a collab. And it just didn't scream Christmas to me. They had a little bit of a jingle bell in the background, but that was it.
0: Two rights don't always make a right.
1: Right.
0: Yeah.
1: For sure.
0: Yeah.
1: And finally here, Megan Maroney. You ever go to one of her? You did go to one of her shows, didn't you? No, you went to Kelsey Ballerini. Never mind. Well, if you go to a Megan Maroney show, there's a part in the show, she yells, "Scream if you miss your ex." She's obviously carrying some weight and wants to have her ladies and gents join in with her.
0: Is that Morgan Wallen?
1: Or Riley, I don't know.
0: She was with Riley Green too?
1: Remember that love triangle? She was caught. They were in her hometown cruising around together, but then it just kind of like nothing came of it.
0: There you go.
1: Who knows? Well, she says that's fine to do at the show, but there's one thing she does not allow her fans to do during the tour, and this is it. Check it out.
2: I say, "Scream if you miss your ex." And I'm always like, this is not a sign. Don't call them right now. There's a video recently, actually, that went pretty viral, and one of my fans was like, "I'm going to call him." And I was like, no.
3: So you're like the therapist and the best friend that is slapping their wrist a little bit. Yeah. Learn from my songs. Yeah. Do not call him.
2: I know. I was literally like, I wrote this song and then called him. And I don't recommend doing that.
0: I'm sorry. I'm confused. She says, "Scream if you miss your ex on stage."
1: Yes. And then you're just like, but what she doesn't want people doing is being like, okay, I got to call him or I got to call her. And then you go and
0: open
1: that can of worms.
0: All right.
1: She says, use this more as just like, get it out here.
0: Yeah.
1: Don't go and call.
0: Oh, okay. Got it.
1: Any other comments about my hair before we go?
0: Nope.
1: And that's your news from Nashville.
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1: Your hair looks good too, by the way.
0: Doesn't
1: it? It does.
0: Ashley's fall savings event is going on right now. If you're looking to furnish your entire home, or maybe buy that next statement piece, you know, the statement piece, the one where people walk
1: the
0: in
1: chair.
0: And go, ooh.
1: Or the pillow. Or the table. The end table.
0: Don't miss the fall savings event going on right now. 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

0: Severe weather has claimed at least six lives along Mexico's Pacific coast as Hurricane Simon strengthens while the remnants of Tropical Storm Rachel trigger catastrophic flooding. Forecasters placed Nayarit and Sinaloa under flood alerts as Simon approaches major hurricane strength. While Rachel's remnants caused five deaths and left five people missing in Ensenada, Baja California. Closer to home, the Virginia Tech Board of Visitors is meeting at 1 o'clock this afternoon in Blacksburg to announce the university's next president. According to reporting from the Manhattan Mercury, highlighted by WFIR News, Kansas State University President Richard Linton is expected to succeed Tim Sands. Linton has led Kansas State since 2022 and previously earned 3 degrees from Virginia Tech. Finally, the Nelson County Sheriff's Office has terminated its contract for automated license plate reading cameras along the Route 29 corridor south of Charlottesville. Sheriff's officials announced the immediate cancellation of their agreement with Flock Safety, joining a growing number of Central and Southwest Virginia jurisdictions, stepping away from automated surveillance systems over citizen privacy and data security concerns. I'm Ian Price, and that's the news at 94.9 Star Country.
1: Well, we are back to feeling that summer sizzle once again. Nearby high pressure brings plenty of sunshine for the Wednesday afternoon ahead, but you're really going to be feeling the heat. Highs reach the upper 80s, even the low 90s in several communities, and the warmth continues during the overnight. We only cool to the mid to upper 60s this evening, and a Thursday cold front does bring some more bearable temperatures in the mid 70s, but it also brings a couple hit or miss showers, so be sure to grab the umbrella tomorrow. From WDBJ7, I'm meteorologist Ava Herrera on 94.9 Star Country.
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2: So federal funding ran out when it comes to research on the marmots. 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OnlyFans. And it's a good one. Tell you how it's working two songs from now on Star Country.

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1: Marmots. They're cute. They're like little groundhog creatures.
2: It is a groundhog, isn't it?
1: Okay, I'll allow. I don't know enough about it. That's why they need to keep researching them, but federal funding ran out.
2: It's a groundhog, isn't it?
1: If it's not, it's literally like cousin. I'm going to say it's a groundhog. Okay. If you don't know what a marmot is, it's like a groundhog. But they need to be studied. They need to be researched. And there's a whole group of people. Like, that is their job to do that. Federal funding ran out, so a group of scientists have come up with an unusual way to make sure they can keep studying them. They put them on OnlyFans. Now, the account is called Only Marms, and it's totally G-rated. Nothing gross, nothing risque about it. It's just a place to watch family-friendly videos of the marmots just living their life and learning about them. So they've been doing this for a couple months now. They've made $6,000. So that's a start.
2: Yeah.
1: Getting people interested, like me. You know, I never knew what a marmot was.
2: So did you go to OnlyFans to see it?
1: Didn't.
2: Okay.
1: Didn't. But they've had thousands of people visiting the page, and they're going a step further. They're also going with the Fat Marmot Week. Remember Fat Bear Week? Mm-hmm. They're doing Fat Marmot Week. So it's all about raising awareness about the marmot in a safe place.
2: Okay.
1: You as a parent, if you want to look up Only Marms. That's all I'll say about that. But isn't that funny? I mean, one of the guys said they were watching a show where someone, you know, turned to OnlyFans to make money. And he's like, well, the marmot's got money troubles. Let's put them on there. But make it safe.
2: Yeah.
1: So go look up the marms safely.
2: Yeah.
1: And that's your warm and fuzzy.
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1: I'm not sure how tough this is, but the average person loses 36,500 of these every year.
2: One more time?
1: The average person loses 36,500 of these every year.
2: That is hard.
1: It is?
2: I'm trying to think how many of those we have. Like, I assume it's a body part, maybe.
1: Are you Googling it?
2: No. I don't cheat. Okay, I'm going to guess.
1: All right. Is correct.
2: Yes.
1: 540-767 star or 434-477-1212.
2: I feel like I am above that margin, marginal number.
1: Yeah.
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5: Blue Rail Yard Dogs are hitting the ice for the 11th season this fall. 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The puck drops at 7:05. We'll see you there.

0: 94.9, the Star Country. Here's your question. The average person loses 36,500 of these every year. What is it?
1: Strands of hair.
0: It is, yeah. 100 hairs per day. What's your name?
1: Tristan.
0: Where are you calling from, man?
1: Salem.
2: For men, it's got to be different. Or is it the same? I guess it's just shorter follicles. I just lost a hair on my cup a second ago. I looked down, I was like, ooh.
0: Gross.
2: Yeah. That's not gross.
0: Like
2: that's
0: instant floss.
2: If you're in a pickle, don't think I... Tristan, you want that four pack of tickets to the Roanoke College homecoming football game versus Averett next Saturday, October 21st. Visit, is it 21st? It's the 24th, October 24th. RoanokeMaroons.com for the details.
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0: Tristan's cell phone sounds great. Next time, Tristan, if you can roll your window down and hold your head out while you're talking to us, that'd be great.
2: He can't control his phone. Sorry, Tristan.
0: That's all right, buddy.

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1: The Vatican announced that Pope Leo XIV has been diagnosed with lung cancer after surgeons successfully removed the lower lobe of his right lung during a 90-minute procedure at Rome's Gemelli Hospital. The 71-year-old American pontiff is recovering without complications, and doctors say his medical prognosis is excellent following early detection of the adenocarcinoma. In regional development, Russell County residents will question developers next month regarding plans to construct up to 4 data centers at a former coal mine near Cleveland. Northern Virginia developer Oasis Digital Properties scheduled a November 18th public forum in Lebanon. As local community members raise concerns over potential noise, tax incentives, and environmental impacts to the Clinch River. Finally, weekly wages across the Lynchburg metropolitan area have risen more than 10% this decade, outpacing every other metro region in the Commonwealth. Federal economic data analyzed by Cardinal News reveals regional wage growth reached 10.5%, driven by a 24% spike in Campbell County, alongside strong demographic growth among young families. I'm Ian Price, and that's the news at 94.9 Star Country.
2: As we've been talking about this week, we're on record watch for this afternoon. Highs reached some unseasonable heights in the 80s, even the 90s in several communities this afternoon. There is high possibility that we do shatter some of those previous daytime high records. Warmth persists during the afternoon, but also during the overnight. Lows this evening cool down to the mid to upper 60s, and Thursday brings a brief cool down to the mid 70s, along with a couple chance rain showers toward the late afternoon and early evening. From WDBJ7, I'm meteorologist Ava Herrera on 94.9 Star Country.
3: Have you ever tried something new, enjoyed it, made it your official hobby, only to realize that it starts terrorizing you?
4: What does that mean?
3: Well, people on social media are talking about the hobbies that look incredibly peaceful from the outside, but are actually pure stress once you really get into it.
4: Ooh, I've got a few floating around in my head.
3: What?
4: It's like needle point where it's like you use stuff with the needles. I feel like that
3: it's
4: looks
3: one of them.
4: Yeah, that looks stress. It looks like relaxing, but also I feel like time consuming. And if you mess up, like the whole thing's jacked.
3: That's on here.
4: Yeah.
3: That's not in the top three, but it's on here.
4: Yeah.
3: I'll tell you the top three next on Star Country.

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1: If you have ever tried something new, enjoyed it, and made it your hobby, only to find out that it terrorizes you, you know what I'm talking about. People on social media are talking about hobbies that look incredibly peaceful from the outside until you get into it, and then you realize it's just pure stress.
2: Puzzles. That's got to be on there.
1: They're not on here. Puzzles are not on here.
2: Puzzles are fun when you're doing the border. When you've got a fresh puzzle and you're starting the border, but then once you start seeing the middle pieces, anxiety.
1: Number three on the list, surfing. It's not pure stress, but surfers can be aggressive and high-strung, according to this.
2: I can't relate. Surfing's something I never...
1: Well, yeah, because we don't have waves here. We're not next to the
2: ocean.
1: That's
2: true. But even like going to the beach, I'm more of a boogie boarder versus a surfer.
1: Gotcha. Number two, fish tanks. People are like, I'm going to get a fish tank. Especially like reef tanks, planted ones, and saltwater tanks. They are a lot of work.
2: I think about just a goldfish tank. I was responsible for having a betta fish. I killed it in a day because I didn't filter the water right.
1: Yeah.
2: There's different rules you got to follow. It's work. You got to clean it. You got to make sure the rocks
1: there
2: are good.
1: Go.
2: It's a lot. It's
1: number
2: a lot.
1: One, bonsai. Bonsai.
2: What's
1: bonsai?
2: That?
1: Bonsai.
2: What's that?
1: But you've never seen The Karate Kid.
2: No.
1: The bonsai tree, Mr. Miyagi, when he trims the bonsai tree.
2: Oh, so like gardening.
1: Pruning it, yeah. People think it's all zen, but the work on the trees is very intense.
2: Let's see.
1: I can't believe that. I mean, that was the logo on his gi.
2: Oh, it's so cute. So just pruning the tree.
1: Yeah.
2: I feel like any type of gardening in general requires a lot of time and effort to make it healthy and pretty and all the things.
1: So here's the other things on the list. Beekeeping. It consists of trying to keep your hive alive. And if you're too successful, half of them take off.
2: That's the thing. Like another one. I respect beekeepers. I've just never had a desire to beekeep. So my mom just texted me. You've never seen The Karate Kid? No.
1: I know.
2: Thanks for not showing. You didn't show me. It's your fault. Beekeeping, I don't know. I leave it up to the experts.
1: Yeah,
2: it seems like a lot of work.
1: Get stung.
2: And I don't want to torture the bees. I don't feel like I would do it wrong. I want to make sure they're living a good life. They don't feel stuck, unintended, because of honey.
1: Sowing, raising chickens. Chickens are chaotic and vicious, and everything wants to eat them.
2: Yeah, and you got to deal with if you know, animals get into your coop.
1: Right. The roasting and crafting specialty coffee rabbit hole.
2: I've never drifted down that way. I don't know how to make your own coffee.
1: Swing dancing. It gets competitive and clicky very quickly, apparently.
2: I feel like I'd enjoy that, though. I wouldn't make it, like, serious, but I like to do that kind of stuff.
1: Growing roses and painting.
2: Painting.
1: Yeah, it says you want every stroke to turn out perfect because there's no simple undo button.
2: And I feel like you're never done painting. I like to watch those videos of people where it's like they're just throwing paint on a board, like, sound like Donald Duck.
1: Ross, when he put that great big black thing, you go, what do you do with that? And he turns it into a telephone pole or something.
2: It's amazing.
1: Like, that's great.
2: But in these videos, they're throwing paint and then they spin the paint and then they turn it upright and they've made like a portrait of the Lord. And I'm like, how did you do that?
1: Yeah.
2: I applaud that.
1: Take that one up.
2: I'm not doing hobbies.
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2: Riding.
1: Motorcycle riding. 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
1: 14 years old. That's how young some of Jeffrey Epstein's victims were. Adolescent girls exploited for sex in a trafficking ring. Yet Congressman Ben Klein still voted 3 times to block releasing the Epstein files, including once as the deciding vote. And that's not the only time he sided with those in power over the people he represents. Congressman Klein has voted 3 times against ending the war in Iran that is driving up our gas and diesel prices and costing billions in taxpayer money. And Congressman Klein voted 2 times to fund tax breaks for the 1% by cutting Medicaid, kicking people off their insurance, and forcing more rural hospitals to close. The record is clear. Why is Congressman Klein more loyal to the people at the top than us?
2: I'm Beth Macy, candidate for Congress, and I approve this message. Paid for by Beth Macy for Congress.
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0: What song is... Hold on. Hold back water, keep on rolling, Mississippi moon, won't you keep on shining? Is that the sound? The song?
1: No, that's Doobie Brothers.
0: Oh. What were you singing?
1: I was singing Gold Dust Woman by Fleetwood Mac.
0: Well... Close enough.
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0: Severe weather has claimed at least 6 lives along Mexico's Pacific coast as Hurricane Simon strengthens, while the remnants of Tropical Storm Rachel trigger catastrophic flooding. Forecasters placed Nayarit and Sinaloa under flood alerts as Simon approaches major hurricane strength, while Rachel's remnants caused 5 deaths and left 5 people missing in Ensenada, Baja California. Closer to home, the Virginia Tech Board of Visitors is meeting at 1 o'clock this afternoon in Blacksburg to announce the university's next president. According to reporting from the Manhattan Mercury, highlighted by WFIR News, Kansas State University President Richard Linton is expected to succeed Tim Sands. Linton has led Kansas State since 2022 and previously earned 3 degrees from Virginia Tech. Finally, the Nelson County Sheriff's Office has terminated its contract for automated license plate reading cameras along the Route 29 corridor south of Charlottesville. Sheriff's officials announced the immediate cancellation of their agreement with Flock Safety, joining a growing number of Central and Southwest Virginia jurisdictions, stepping away from automated surveillance systems over citizen privacy and data security concerns. I'm Ian Price, and that's the news at 94.9 Star Country.
1: Well, we are back to feeling that summer sizzle once again. Nearby high pressure brings plenty of sunshine for the Wednesday afternoon ahead, but you're really going to be feeling the heat. Highs reach the upper 80s, even the low 90s in several communities, and the warmth continues during the overnight. We only cool to the mid to upper 60s this evening, and a Thursday cold front does bring some more bearable temperatures in the mid 70s, but it also brings a couple hit or miss showers, so be sure to grab the umbrella tomorrow. From WDBJ7, I'm meteorologist Ava Herrera on 94.9 Star Country.
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1: Amazing idea out of Montana. Bar fairies. They're on a mission to make sure everybody gets home safe. It's a mom and her daughter. They go out looking for cars that were left overnight at bars, indicating that this person took like an Uber home or a Lyft or something, like they knew they weren't safe to drive. And they leave a little coffee gift card on the windshield. And they do this in honor of this their son, the mom's son, who died when a drunk driver hit him. She leaves a little note with her son's picture and, you know, the awareness of not drunk driving.
2: Okay. So that's all they're doing. So they're not like paying to get the car home or anything. They're just leaving a...
1: Well, they're going...
2: So it's like a thank you note for taking an Uber.
1: Correct.
2: Got
1: and
2: it.
1: A coffee gift card to okay. go... You got a hangover, go get a coffee
2: okay.
1: to get...
2: Okay, so there yeah. is a... They're leaving a coffee gift card. Okay.
1: Yeah. They leave his little story and...
2: Sorry.
1: Thanks for listening.
2: You're welcome.
1: That was the whole point, where they're leaving a gift card to go...
2: Okay,
1: like,
2: good.
1: Why do I even talk? You're watching TV. You're watching about Kelly Clarkson, which that's a whole other thing. There's a new app that lets you know if a tree is thirsty and if you need to go water it.
2: How does the app know if a tree is thirsty?
1: So
2: do you hold it up to the tree?
1: It's starting right now in Berlin, where you can hold your phone up to a tree and you adopt the tree. It becomes your tree. It provides all the information about the tree. It knows how old it is. It knows its location. And it'll make a recommendation for how much water this tree needs.
2: Does it do it in the voice of Treebeard, the Ent?
1: The what?
2: The Ent from Lord of the Rings. Never mind.
1: You know I've never seen Lord of the Rings. You're I don't know if it talks to you. Okay. But one woman, she's adopted a tree named Linda. And she'll get updates on when it's hungry and thirsty. And she'll go take care of it. So,
2: all right, nice.
1: Saving the trees.
2: Oh, good.
1: Finally, here out of Kansas City, they're turning vacant parking lots into free fruit orchards. Or I guess just lots, maybe not parking lots, because I don't think you could make a tree orchard in a parking lot. Just vacant lots. They're making fruit orchards. I read it wrong.
2: They're digging up the asphalt. They're
1: getting to the dirt.
2: Planting the tree.
1: It's a lot of work.
2: No, in between the spaces so that it doesn't take up a whole space.
1: They're starting with the grass.
2: Okay.
1: And it's called the Giving Grove. They've planted more than 14,000 fruit trees. And it's a way to better the ecosystem and bring in fruit. Because we can never have enough of it.
2: Well, I hope they get the app so they know if the trees are thirsty or not.
1: Here they are talking about it.
3: We have like almost the entire school out here digging holes, moving saplings, sprinkling sulfur. I planted the tree second from the far right.
4: The Giving Grove is a wonderful partner for us. They do training. They do workshops.
5: This little orchard we're standing in here now started a national movement. And I think it's one of Kansas City's best kept secrets. I think people have an easy time falling in love with what we're doing. You know, planting fruit trees is something everyone can agree with.
2: That was the most boring story.
1: Do you agree with it? How is that boring? They've made fruit orchards from vacant lots. The lots are just sitting empty and they're building an ecosystem there because it brings in the worms. And then with the worms, it brings in the birds.
2: Really fascinating story.
1: And then you could go and just get fruit whenever you want. It's helping food insecurity. And it's building teamwork because they're digging up the ground. I'm sorry you hate fruit. I'm sorry, mister. I don't eat strawberries. I don't eat apples. I don't eat
2: bananas. Well, those don't grow on trees. Strawberries grow on
1: apples do. You're so difficult sometimes. That's your good news of the day.
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darling, when we go out downtown, your lipstick stained every coffee cup that I got in this house. 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

0: 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Time to play the next caller game. Taylor killed it yesterday. She got like 8 out of 5.
1: I know. Logan texted me because he listens and he's like, you nailed it. And I'm like, I actually did. I don't think this could ever happen again, but maybe today it will. I don't know.
0: She's going to answer 5 questions about you. If you match 2 of her 5 answers, you're going to win this.
1: This is our first pair of 2 pair of Gavin Adcock tickets. He'll be at the Salem Civic Center April 29th of next year. This show was just announced with special guest Blake Whiten. And wasn't that just Gavin Adcock we came out of?
0: Yeah.
1: How about that? Tickets go on sale to everybody this Friday. Catch me outside. 10 a.m. SalemCivicCenter.com this Friday.
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0: I think Mark Skolrity's a fan of live music. Think you'd want to go to Gavin Adcock? Think he knows who Gavin Adcock is?
1: Yes, I think he'd want to go. Because Gavin's kind of rocky sounding.
0: Yeah.
1: And Mark's a headbanger. So, yeah, I think that he'd be down to clown. Doing like his...
0: Is Mark a headbanger?
1: I don't know. I've never gotten the pleasure of going to a rock show with him, but I would imagine he cuts loose.
0: Mark just sits and enjoys.
1: Oh.
0: He's not like a big mover.
1: Does he applaud or is he just like...
0: He applauds, yeah.
1: Very good.
0: Yeah.
1: Okay. Well, didn't get to go to Metallica with you guys.
0: He moves in court. That's when he moves.
1: He shimmies.
0: And out of court. Most of his cases settle out of court. The Skolrud Law Firm, if you've been seriously injured in an accident, just remember this. The initial review of your claim doesn't cost anything, so it's worth making that call. They'll know if you got a claim or not. There are no attorney fees unless Mark gets you paid. Some examples of payments. 74-year-old male, $1.25 million settlement. He was injured in an accident, fractured ribs, internal injuries. Here's a very recent one. A 76-year-old male in an accident. 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

0: All right, Tay, the next caller game. Question number one. Next caller, male or female?
1: Female.
0: Has the next caller donned a jacket yet?
1: Donned a jacket. Yes. Not today, though.
0: Will the next caller hand out or hide this Halloween season?
1: I think they're going to hide. They're tired. It's on a Saturday night. They just want to chill.
0: Does the next caller get scared easily?
1: Yes.
0: Yes. And last one, does the next caller eat leftover Halloween candy each year?
1: Of course. Okay. Delish.
0: See how you did. Star Country, who is this?
2: Grace.
0: Grace.
1: Grace.
0: On the board, she said next caller would be female. Only one more to win. Have you donned a jacket yet, Grace? Have you worn a jacket this year?
2: Have I put on my jacket?
0: Yep.
2: Yes, I have.
0: All right, two for two. Yeah, there you go.
1: There were some chilly mornings.
0: Will you hand out or hide this Halloween, Grace?
2: Hide.
0: Okay.
1: Hi, girl.
0: Three for three.
1: Keep it low key. I love it.
0: Do you get scared easily, Grace?
2: Yes.
0: Man, four for four. Last one for the clean sweep.
1: Come on.
0: Will you eat leftover Halloween candy this year?
2: 100%.
0: Okay, woo! 5 for 5. Not bad.
1: That was so exciting. For Grace, really, of course, good. But also, you know, for me, because I got 5 out of 5. Grace, you won that pair of tickets to go see Gavin Adcock with special guest Blake Wyton at the Salem Civic Center next year on April 29th. The tickets go on sale to everybody this Friday morning, 10 a.m. at SalemCivicCenter.com.
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4: The Vatican announced that Pope Leo XIV has been diagnosed with lung cancer after surgeons successfully removed the lower lobe of his right lung during a 90-minute procedure at Rome's Gemelli Hospital. The 71-year-old American pontiff is recovering without complications, and doctors say his medical prognosis is excellent following early detection of the adenocarcinoma. In regional development, Russell County residents will question developers next month regarding plans to construct up to 4 data centers at a former coal mine near Cleveland. Northern Virginia developer Oasis Digital Properties scheduled a November 18th public forum in Lebanon. As local community members raise concerns over potential noise, tax incentives, and environmental impacts to the Clinch River. Finally, weekly wages across the Lynchburg metropolitan area have risen more than 10% this decade, outpacing every other metro region in the Commonwealth. Federal economic data analyzed by Cardinal News reveals regional wage growth reached 10.5%, driven by a 24% spike in Campbell County, alongside strong demographic growth among young families. I'm Ian Price, and that's the news at 94.9 Star Country.
5: As we've been talking about this week, we're on record watch for this afternoon. Highs reached some unseasonable heights in the 80s, even the 90s in several communities this afternoon. There is high possibility that we do shatter some of those previous daytime high records. Warmth persists during the afternoon, but also during the overnight. Lows this evening cool down to the mid to upper 60s, and Thursday brings a brief cool down to the mid 70s, along with a couple chance rain showers toward the late afternoon and early evening. From WDBJ7, I'm meteorologist Ava Herrera on 94.9 Star Country.
0: You think you know me so well.
1: You think you know me. That was The Edge on WWE. That's how his song would start when he'd intro. You think you know me. Da-da-da-da-da-da-da-da-da-da.
0: Well, let's see how you do. My favorite sports figures.
1: I may not know you when it comes to sports. I don't know sports, so like you'd have to describe what they did, who they played.
0: The sports I like are the ones nobody else likes. So
1: MotoGP, croquet, cornball. What's it called?
0: You're a cornball.
1: What's it called?
0: Cornholio?
1: Cornhole. Yeah.
0: Cornhole. I don't watch cornhole.
1: Hey.
0: You don't know me at all.
1: Bowling. You were a bowler.
0: But I don't watch it.
1: You're not playing cornball?
0: No, you are right now on this radio station.
6: Driving through town, just my boy and me, with a Happy Meal in his booster seat, knowing that he couldn't have the toy till his nuggets were gone.

0: All right, 94.9 Star Country. Yes or BS? Yes, it's a true statement. Or BS, Brett Sharp, I made it up. You have to get all three right to win. The topic is my favorite sports figures.
1: All right.
0: I'll tell you the figure. You tell me if it's one of my favorites or not.
1: All right.
0: Number one, Randy Couture.
1: Enlighten me on this man.
0: Randy Couture was a UFC fighter.
1: Yes.
0: They called him Captain America. He was such a nice guy.
1: Really?
0: He was respectful and everything you want in a champion.
1: And a good fighter.
0: He was an underdog and he would beat the big guy. I mean, he beat a guy that was 6'10".
1: Whoa.
0: Yeah.
1: Well, good for him. That's exciting.
0: That was great. Number two, Nikki Haden.
1: No.
0: Was a huge fan of Nikki Haden.
1: Was?
0: He passed in a bicycle accident in Italy.
1: Oh, no.
0: Didn't know the street signs and a car hit him, but...
1: Oh, gosh.
0: He was the last MotoGP champion from America. In 2006, he won the MotoGP title. That's motorcycle racing, for those of you that don't know.
1: Dang.
0: Yeah.
1: That's unfortunate.
0: He's a kid from Kentucky. The Kentucky Kid is what they called him. Mm. The last American champion in MotoGP was 2006, 20 years ago.
1: Well, they need to get someone else to take that title.
0: There's no American. There's an American team, but there's no American rider.
1: You should step up.
0: Yeah, at 57.
1: You're never too old.
0: These guys are like 22 and 23.
1: Ah.
0: They're like 5'5" and weigh 130.
1: So you got to be smaller and younger.
0: Well, it's power to weight ratio. So,
1: but wouldn't you go faster if you're heavier?
0: No.
1: Oh.
0: Slows the bike down. And number three for the miserable loss, Christian McCaffrey.
1: It's not exactly miserable. I only missed one. Christian McCaffrey, no, don't like him.
0: Love this guy.
1: Really?
0: Yes, he's a running back for... I think he's with the 49ers now.
1: He was with the Panthers for a minute, right?
0: Maybe.
1: I'm pretty
0: sure.
1: He's
0: fantastic. He's just a go-get... He's married to Miss Universe.
1: I know, and they've got little kids that are, like, super-duper cute.
0: Yeah, so you know about Christian McCaffrey.
1: I don't want to be
0: wrong. His work ethic is unbelievable.
1: I don't want to be wrong.
0: He seems humble.
1: Yeah, I think he did work for the Panthers.
0: He worked for them.
1: I mean, you do. It's a job.
0: Yeah.
1: He clocked in 9 to 5.
0: The lawn, yeah.
1: One for three.
0: Not bad, buddy. You know me well.
1: No, I don't. That's a miserable loss.
0: Yeah.
1: And I'm sorry. I don't pay more attention.
0: Earlier. Yeah.
1: But at that point, I'd only missed one. I think it was a little premature, but it's fine.
0: Okay. Loser.
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1: name that local landmark. Brett didn't want to hear me sing again. It's fine.
0: So here's the deal. It's a local landmark. It's in Roanoke, Lynchburg, NRV, or someplace in between. You can call and ask one yes or no question, then make your guess. We have chosen a landmark. We just picked one. This morning, we were like, let's pick a local landmark. If you can figure out, based on the clues, the local landmark, you're going to win this.
1: It's like what's in the egg, but nothing's in the egg. It's in your backyard.
0: Okay.
1: Like, you can go to it. You're playing for a pair of tickets to see Gavin Adcock next spring. 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
1: Name That Local Landmark.
0: We got to quit doing that.
1: It's a weird, it feels weird on my tongue.
0: Call in, ask you one yes or no question, then you can make your guess. Star Country, what is your yes or no question?
2: Is it on a mountain?
1: No.
2: All right, that's all I got right now.
0: All right, man.
1: Narrow it down.
0: Star Country, what is your yes or no question?
3: Does it involve hygiene?
0: Hygiene?
1: No.
0: Interesting. Really want to know where your mind was going with that.
3: Was going to go towards the Mill Mountain Star.
1: But hygiene.
3: Hiking.
1: I heard hygiene
0: Hiking.
1: Too. The answer's still no.
0: It's not the Mill Mountain Star.
1: I heard hygiene
0: you
1: too.
0: You know what? You could kind of, well, it's not. No. Hiking is not it. Try again, man.
3: Fine. I guess I'll go brush my teeth.
1: I heard hygiene. That's hilarious.
0: Star Country, what is your yes or no question?
4: Does it light up at night?
1: I'm going to vote no.
0: No. Don't believe it does. You're thinking the star.
4: What about what about the Texas Tavern?
1: That's
0: the Texas Tavern
1: That's
0: is
1: not
0: it.
1: One,
0: no. Try again.
4: Thanks.
0: Star Country, what is your yes or no question?
5: Does it light up at night?
0: It no. does not. No.
5: I don't know. The Berglund Center.
0: The Berglund Center is not it. Try again. Star Country, what is your yes or no question?
6: Is it something that you can do with your kids?
1: Now, I'm not going to say you can't take your kids here. I don't think it's, I wouldn't call like a place like where they can play.
0: It's not like a destination location, but it's.
1: Yeah. They can go to it. I just don't know if they'd enjoy it.
0: Well, if they went to it during Christmas time, like a Christmas parade, they would enjoy it.
1: That's a stretch.
0: Okay.
6: Would it be the star?
0: The Mill Mountain Star is not it. No, try again. Star Country, what is your yes or no question?
7: Is it a building?
1: No.
7: All right. Is it the Dr. Pepper sign?
0: The Dr. Pepper sign is not it.
1: Not it,
0: no.
1: though.
0: It's not a building. I'll tell you this, though. It does involve stairs. Think about that and call back. Don't you poo-poo my hint about the Christmas parade. I emceed a Christmas parade from that location.
1: I'm just saying it's not the first thing you think of when you think of this place.
0: That was a big clue right there I just gave.
1: Well, for someone maybe, but I don't know. I will poo-poo it just a smidge.
0: I emceed a Christmas parade. Many years I emceed the Christmas parade from that location.
1: I did many live shots as a reporter from that location.
0: 540-767-STAR or 434-477-1212. You can ask a yes or no question and then make your guess. Name that local landmark on Star Country. Ow.

0: 94.9 Star Country trying to name that local landmark. You can call in, ask a yes or no question, then make your guess. One yes or no question. Star Country, what is your yes or no question?
1: Is it located downtown?
2: It is downtown in the city that it is located in, yes.
0: Yes.
1: Is it center in the square?
0: Mm-mm. We didn't say it was in Roanoke. Think about that callback.
1: Okay, thank you. Bye.
0: Star Country, what is your yes or no question?
3: Does it involve animals?
2: Does not.
0: No.
2: Oh,
3: darn it.
0: No.
3: I ain't got a guess.
0: Okay, call back.

0: Star Country, what is your yes or no question?
1: Is it a restaurant?
2: No, it is not a restaurant.
1: Okay.
0: Okay, call back. Star Country, what is your yes or no question?
3: Is it in Lynchburg?
2: Yes.
3: Is it the Monument Terrace?
0: Yes! You got it! Yes! In
2: nice.
0: Lynchburg.
3: Awesome.
0: With the bronze World War I infantry soldier titled The Listening Post, commonly known as the Doughboy. So the sculptor was Charles Keck. That was installed in 1926.
2: It's very much an iconic location in Lynchburg. And every Friday at noon, a group of veterans have a troop rally, and it is packed every Friday noon. They've been doing it for 25
0: years. Is
2: that true? Yeah.
0: That's
2: you
0: cool.
2: Honk when you drive by. It's a big deal.
0: It's dedicated to the memory of local World War I service members from Lynchburg who lost their lives in the conflict, replacing an earlier memorial statue dedicated to local firefighters.
2: And a great place to get your steps in. Just
0: yeah.
2: Ding, ding, ding, ding,
0: 132 steps, by the way.
2: Oh, I didn't know that. That's cool. What's your name?
3: Megan.
2: Are you from Lynchburg?
3: No. I'm from Buchanan.
2: Oh. Well, how'd you know that?
3: I was just looking up like local landmarks in those areas, and that is one that I decided I'd ask about.
2: Well, congratulations. You're going to see Gavin Adcock at the Salem Civic Center April 29th. Visit SalemCivicCenter.com for all the details. They go on sale to everybody this Friday, 10 a.m.
3: Awesome. Thank you.
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1: The probability of a high school football player making the NFL is?
2: One in a million.
1: 1 in 4,000.
2: Oh, that's a lot smaller than I thought.
1: 0.02%. Over 1 million kids play high school football. Only 8% of high school players even make it to the level of NCAA competition. Very competitive. I think basketball is even lower percentage.
2: Because it's a smaller team.
1: Yeah.
2: Football, I mean, you could be on the team, just never play. You know what I mean? You're a bench warmer. Which we need. You never know when you'll get called in. Stand firm.
1: Piggy banks are named after pig. P-Y-G-G.
2: What's PYGG?
1: An orange clay people used to make pots and jars in the Middle Ages.
2: Really?
1: Yeah.
2: So it's not after oink oink. It's after
1: when
2: clay.
1: People had extra coins, they'd put them in the pig pot. PYGG, which is the orange clay people used to make pots with.
2: Ellie has a piggy bank, which is very beneficial for me because I don't like having coins. So if I ever get any coins, it's just going right in the thing.
1: Gotcha.
2: She's going to have a whole thing for college tuition.
1: Gen Z is giving the lower back tattoo a rebrand.
2: Hey now.
1: And wants to swap the term tramp stamp for a friendlier nickname. They think cake topper is more appropriate.
2: Cake topper?
1: Yeah.
2: What does that mean?
1: Tops the cake? I don't know. Maybe solid topper? I learned that from Dave Page this morning. I'm out, solid.
2: Okay.
1: All right.
2: Moving on.
1: A pregnant influencer is going viral for talking about how she asked a male flight attendant to lift her bag, and he declined.
2: Really?
1: Yeah. Flight attendants are instructed not to risk injury by lifting bags. I think you got to kick that out the door.
2: No one's going to report you for that.
1: Come on, man.
2: Nobody's going to report you for that.
1: It's a pregnant lady. Lift the bag.
2: I mean, that's just, again, like, I wouldn't have thought that's a rule that you
1: had to
2: risk it.
1: If I were a male flight attendant, I would risk getting in trouble. Yeah.
2: And again, it's like, how heavy are these bags? They have to be a certain weight. They're not going to be like 200 pounds. Like, you know, they have to be a smaller weight limit. You could lift the bag. Don't be a turd.
1: Lift the bag.
2: People.
1: And last thing here, I didn't know this was an actual thing. I thought this was just on Wayne's World. Guitar Center has nixed its unofficial in-store ban on playing Led Zeppelin's Stairway to Heaven to foster a more welcoming environment. So anytime someone goes in to look at a guitar, you know, in Wayne's World, it was like there was a sign that said, no stairway.
2: Why?
1: Just because it's like, you know, people at concerts go, play Freebird.
2: It's just a long song.
1: That, and it's just, you know, they hear that same thing over and over and over and over and over again because that's what people want to play. The first thing they want to play is Stairway to Heaven.
2: It reminds me of that scene in, was it 40-Year-Old Virgin, when the Michael McDonald song's just playing on a loop on the TV, and he's like, they work at like Best Buy or whatever. He's like, I can't keep listening to the song. It makes me think of you because you can't stand the Michael McDonald sound. You'd be like, I quit today.
1: No doubt. And that's your Star Buzz.
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0: Oh.
1: If I don't leave, I'm going to stay.
0: Because she's, I don't know. It's Riley Green. I remember she did an interview about this song and she was like, it was so weird. I had to like kiss him and his mustache was in the way. No.
1: Oh, did she kiss him in the video?
0: I mean, they're like, you know, okay. Like lip. But I'm like, you didn't hate it. Don't you say that, Miss Pierce.
1: 94.9 Star Country. I saw this online. I was like, Taylor will appreciate this. She'll like this. Ooh. The origins of everyday traditions and superstitions.
0: Okay. I like learning.
1: The rock on hand gesture. This guy.
0: Yeah.
1: You know what that means?
0: No.
1: So we use it at concerts and use it in emojis. It's actually considered an insult in most cultures.
0: Oh, no.
1: According to folklore, a wife's infidelity would cause her husband to grow invisible horns, symbolizing his humiliation. And that's what people would do when they were called
0: cuckolds.
1: Yeah.
0: So don't, if you're going to a concert overseas, don't be doing that.
1: No doubt.
0: Yikes.
1: The four-leaf clover.
0: I found one once.
1: We know it as good luck, mm-hmm. right? And something to do with, like, I don't know.
0: Leprechauns and stuff,
1: yeah.
0: St. Patrick's Day.
1: It actually was considered to ward off evil spirits. Its legend goes all the way back to Adam and Eve.
0: How?
1: I don't know. I guess they find
0: you
1: one.
0: You know I'm going to have follow-up questions.
1: Yeah. Wishbones.
0: Yeah, I love a good wishbone. They're very slippery.
1: Well, you got to let them dry. You got to leave them out overnight.
0: When I'm like breaking up in a rotisserie, I'm like, it's so slimy.
1: They were said to have magical powers that could tell the future. The wishbone, or furcula, originated in 700 BC. The Etruscans believed that birds were oracles. So whenever they would kill a chicken, they would take the furcula, leave it out
0: in the sun to dry. That's what the wishbone's name is, the furcula?
1: Preserving it in the hopes of gaining some of its divine powers. Villagers would stroke it while making a wish.
0: The furcula.
1: Yeah.
0: Where on the chicken is the wishbone?
1: It's right here. It's the breastplate.
0: The breastplate.
1: Yeah.
0: Yo, I was trying to open a rotisserie chicken the other day. I got my hand accidentally too far. Like when I started touching ribs, it's so disgusting because I went too deep and I was like, when you start touching bones, it's so nasty.
1: What about this? Knock on wood.
0: I do that.
1: In ancient times, people knocked on wood to chase away evil spirits. Today, this practice has become a habit that many of us continue without ever knowing why we do it.
0: Mm.
1: People used to believe spirits and gods resided in trees. They believed that knocking on tree trunks could rouse the spirits and call on their protection.
0: Well, dang, I'm gonna stop doing that now. I don't like that one.
1: And then the last one, the number 13. Unlucky number.
0: Why did that become a thing?
1: So now it's considered unlucky. Many Western countries, some high-rise buildings don't have a 13th floor. Did you know that?
0: Yes, but technically they do. The 14th floor is the 13th floor.
1: But some hospitals don't have rooms with that number. It comes from the Code of Hammurabi, which appears to omit the 13th law from its list of legal rules. Some people interpreted this as a deliberate omission that fueled the superstition, but actually, it was just a numbering error in later translations.
0: I don't know. I'm not superstitious, but I am a little stitious.
1: I know you are.
0: That was funny. That was from The Office. Laugh. That was funny. Oh. Joke.
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1: Just because it's spooky season, it doesn't mean your internet needs to be spooky. Like you're watching something, like a scary movie, and then the TV goes out.
2: Cut out right at a certain moment.
1: We don't need that in our life. 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

0: Zimmerman, 94.9 Star Country. Good morning, Professor.
1: Good morning.
0: Good morning, Adjunct Professor.
2: Good morning.
0: Did you just wake up?
2: Did you just wake up? Your face looks gross.
1: You be nice to him.
0: Yeah. Tell
1: That's
0: him,
1: my
0: Tay.
1: Friend.
0: Tell him.
2: Your shirt is weird.
0: We're going to start with you, Zach. 114 years ago on this date in 1912, this man was shot in the chest in Milwaukee while campaigning for the presidency. Fortunately, the speech in his breast pocket absorbed

0: or most of the bullets impact, so he was able to go ahead with his scheduled appearance.
1: Wasn't that Teddy Roosevelt?
2: Yeah.
0: It all.
1: He was kind of a badass.
3: How thick was that book?
0: I know, right? Well, or, I mean, bullets back then maybe not have had the same velocity.
2: It was just a rock.
1: I know. And just be like, I'm good. I'll go ahead and do this.
0: It was one of these that you pull the thing back and it, like, there's a powder just goes poof.
4: Yeah, see? I'm going to get you right now. I'm going to rub you out.
0: Tay, 54 years ago in 1972, this man was arrested following a concert in Australia. Police found some giggle weed. That's the marijuana.
1: What?
0: Some black tar. That's the heroin.
1: That's the wrong.
0: And some hypodermic syringes that's in his possession.
1: Stabby, stabby.
0: He got out with a little help from his friends. They lifted him up where we belong.
1: Did they leave the light on? Or did they leave your hat on?
2: He could leave his hat on.
3: Ringo Starr.
1: It's not a terrible guess. Joe Cocker.
0: Joe Cocker is right. What are other Joe Cocker songs? I would just
1: want you could leave your hat on.
3: Hey, does he sing the one where it's like, hold on, how does it go?
0: I don't know what that's
3: about. Hang on, all right, go ahead with the next one. I'm going to find it.
0: Zach, 49 years ago in 1977, this singer, the singer of White Christmas, died outside Madrid, Spain at the age of 73.
1: Bing-a-ling-a-ding Crosby.
0: 3-0. Did you find the Joe Cocker song? Are you still looking it up?
3: Hold on.
0: Can we move on?
3: No, but keep going.
0: Tay. No, we can't move on.
1: But continue.
0: 49 years ago in 1977, this man released his Heroes album.
3: David Bowie.
0: Okay. Nice job.
1: That's a good one.
0: You know, I was looking at that album. I don't recognize any songs from that album.
1: We Can Be Heroes.
0: That one?
1: Yeah.
0: I mean, I don't really know that song. Zach.
1: Just for one day.
0: 39 years ago in 1987, 18-month-old Jessica McClure fell 22 feet down this
1: Midland,
0: Texas is correct.
1: Baby Jessica.
0: That's right.
1: They check on, you know, like People Magazine does an update on her every couple of years. Like, what's Baby Jessica up to now?
0: Tay.
1: Got your song yet?
3: No, and it's killing me because I can't remember the song I'm thinking of. I gotta call Logan.
0: Tay for the loss. 32 years ago in 1994, this Tarantino movie with John Travolta and Uma Thurman.
3: Pulp Fiction.
0: Okay.
1: So good.
0: On the board.
1: With 2.
0: 4-2.
3: That's actually really good.
1: The board again.
3: I don't need no hate.
0: The tiebreaker, just for the fun of it. 23 years ago in 2003, this American Idol alum released his debut album, Measure of a Man.
3: Taylor. Was it Clay Aiken?
1: It was Clay Aiken.
3: Oh, I love Clay Aiken.
1: She doesn't pay attention. She doesn't even know she lost, so it's fine.
0: Zach wins.
3: Okay, Logan came in. Okay. It was Joe Walsh I'm thinking of.
1: Oh, okay.
3: Life's been good to me.
1: Oh, he's our friend and fan of 105.
0: Really good,
3: thanks,
0: buddy.
3: Logan.
0: Really good.
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0: crazy.
1: Lauren Elena came to Sidewinders.
2: I like her.
1: And it was right after the horrible thing that happened in Las Vegas. The gunman in Las Vegas.
0: Oh, yeah, yeah.
1: And she didn't want to perform.
2: Well, it's understandable.
1: It was like a day or two after that. And we were like, yeah, can you, we got to, you got to play. And
2: did so she?
1: Yeah, she played and did great.
0: Did you hear her inadvertent insult to Chase Matthew this week?
1: What?
0: About that song? Because she said that originally the consideration was she was going to have that song be with Morgan Wallen because they're on the same record label.
1: Oh.
0: And she said, I didn't want to do that, though, because I didn't want the song to be a hit just because Morgan Wallen was on it, which inadvertently is like, so I'll get this piece of garbage nobody over here.
1: Chase.
0: I know, right?
1: Oh, man.
2: She didn't mean it that way, but I get what you're saying.
0: Just kind of came off that way, just saying.
1: 94.9 Star Country, getting to know you. Zach, the topic is things we are obsessed with right now.
0: Okay, can't get enough.
1: Yep. All three right to win.
0: Hopefully there's no, like, uncomfortable, like there's a coworker you're going to throw out here or something that just, like if somebody's just I'm obsessed with Dave Page. You know,
2: well, I kind of am.
1: Number one, Mobland.
0: Okay, Mobland. That's the one that Tom Hardy is on. That's Brett Sharp. He loves that show.
1: You know, the language is so foul. It is such a good show. It's so well written. Tom Hardy's a great actor.
2: I was like mad. He showed me the trailer and he's like, are you going to watch it? And I'm like, no. Why are you not going to watch it?
1: You couldn't do the language.
2: The plot for me, it would take me so long to get through an episode. I'd fall asleep.
0: I'd watch it in a heartbeat.
1: It's so good.
0: Tom Hardy's, I had an intern that was insisting that Tom Hardy, and he would lay out the whole argument, is the greatest actor of all time.
1: He's very good.
0: He would tell you exactly why and how and which movie to watch and everything. And,
1: you hear mixed stories. You hear that he's horrible on the set, but then you hear that he's great to fans.
0: And what you hear is not so much that he's horrible on the set, but he's incredible. Incredibly intense because he's such a good actor, and I think he's like focused on it. So I think he comes off as horrible because he's so focused on
1: perfection. I think he's one of my favorite actors.
0: You know what? He can yell at me. It's okay.
1: Number two,
0: won't hurt my feelings.
1: Dude on the roller coaster.
0: Oh God, this with the levitating and the thing. This is right up Taylor's alley.
2: I'm so upset.
0: What's going on here?
1: Can't stop watching it and looking up pictures. And
2: it's just because I love roller coasters. And you think that every time this guy, if you didn't hear, he was at Six Flags earlier this week and flew off the ride and died. But like you think that every time you get on a ride, like it'll never happen. And then it happens.
0: Yeah.
2: And then there's like pictures that like the camera got and it's just like, gosh.
1: So Taylor shows me the picture. So you know the picture when, right when they're passing by the camera and unfortunately it shows the guy and his pants are falling off. I mean, he's coming out of the, and I'm like, that's the last picture that people are going to see.
0: I won't watch any of that.
1: I feel terrible for that guy.
0: I follow the story. I won't look at the pictures.
2: It's horrific.
0: I feel like there's going to be, you're going to find out like he didn't put his thing on. Like I don't know. I feel like there's more to the story.
2: You want
0: to
2: hear that. You don't want to hear.
1: The guy just survived cancer and he survived a horrible car accident only to
2: it's a horrible story.
0: Okay. Yes. No, I think I just, my gut says there's more to the story. Yeah, I don't know yet.
1: I feel so bad.
2: And the people on the ride too.
0: Oh my God. Yeah, regardless. Like that is just
1: quit watching. I don't want to see that anymore. Quit watching that stuff.
2: It's like your algorithm's something. My algorithm is something.
0: This is Corey Feldman. That's way less painful.
1: Such a train wreck. I can't stop watching.
2: I forgot. I thought Corey Feldman was in this getting to know you category. Yeah, you can't stop watching stuff about Corey Feldman. For me, the roller coaster stuff just keeps popping up.
1: The last one.
2: I just can't.
1: For the win, Corey Feldman.
0: Well, I would have known anyway. We just watched it. Brett.
1: I was like, look what he's such a train wreck. I can't stop.
2: I feel bad
1: for him. He thinks he's Michael Jackson.
0: I like Corey. I do.
2: I think
1: I don't dislike him. He's just a train wreck.
2: I was rooting for him with Dancing with the Stars, but apparently like wasn't going to rehearsals and stuff because he didn't think he needed it.
0: He was
2: and so he
0: so,
2: got out there and just kind of freestyled.
0: You know, and it's just when you start going down that rabbit hole of what child actors had to go through in the 80s, like you feel for it. Like he's a survivor, really.
2: Yeah, you let him dance around like Michael Jackson if he wants to. Don't you rain on his parade.
0: The things Michael Jackson.
1: I know.
0: Right?
1: I know. I know.
0: Corey.
1: Yeah.
2: You know what video I can't stop thinking of Corey Feldman is when the microphone
0: hit him in the chest. I forgot about that when they hit him in the tooth. Oh!
2: He got a little too intense and slammed his front teeth. That's what I think of every time. I want to hug him.
1: Yeah.
2: I
1: want
2: to hug him.
1: He'll stay back far away from the microphone with his 12 in a row commercial free. Say bye, Tay.
2: Bye.
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1: But wait, there's more.
2: Why do we say bye? We're not done.
1: I know.
2: Oh, it's tonight?
1: Yeah. I'm going to go have dinner with the AMCO transmission people.
2: Are you sure it's tonight? I thought it was tomorrow night. That was on Thursday.
1: No, it's... Okay. You going to make me question myself?
0: Yeah.
2: No, I just want to make sure you're not going to go to the restaurant and no one's there. I thought you knew it was Thursday.
1: The castle. Zach and JT and...
2: Not that
1: Cameron
2: Zach.
1: And Pete and Carter and maybe Steve. I don't know. The whole crew. We're just going to go have some dinner. Going to have some Mexican.
2: You're going to break some bread.
1: I may get an enchilito.
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0: That's Kevin Powers and Shaboozy. Interesting thing about Shaboozy when he writes songs, he writes lyrics on index cards, then spreads them across the floor and rearranges them till the song comes together. Just don't move them or the song's completely wrong.
1: I don't know if you were looking at me or not. You probably smile like that all the time. I don't mean to bother.

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Riley Green is an Alabama football fan. Peyton Manning, a Tennessee football fan. They've teamed up for a goofy song because the two teams are playing each other this weekend. It's kind of funny, but I think Peyton tries a little bit too hard to think like, well, maybe I could be a country singer. No, you can't. Please stop.

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9: I'm Beth Macy. As a Roanoke Times reporter, I learned that corruption always leaves a trail. And now it's leading right to Congressman Ben Klein. Klein takes huge corporate donations, then votes to cut taxes for big business and the 1%, causing thousands of regular folks to lose health insurance and forcing clinics up and down the valley to close. In my book, Dope Sick, I took on corruption and the healthcare system. In Congress, I'll do it again. Capping drug prices and stopping insurance companies from denying care that your doctor says you need. I don't take corporate PAC money, and I'll fight to ban congressional stock trading and shut down the revolving door between Congress and lobbying, because my vote can't be bought by anyone.
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94.9 Star Country, Zach Jackson here. I saw Pringles running some kind of contest where the winner gets to be buried in a Pringles-shaped urn can. Is that exciting? Like, you're excited that you won? You're like, yes, I won! Can't wait to die! Good in the current life. Who would have been? That'd be nice. It's 94.9 Star

0: 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Hi, how's it going?
1: Saw this study, kind of freaked me out. I don't agree with these people.
0: Twice as many people said if you found out today that it was confirmed, alien life landing on this planet, they said they'd feel way more curious than scared.
1: Oh, man, I've seen enough movies. I'm not taking the chance. Go land on some other planet. I hear Mars is nice this time of year.

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1: Oh, my God. 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I need it so bad. Oh, Lord, I thank you so much. I'm just so lucky. 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
1: The devil went down to Georgia. He was looking for a soul to steal. He was in a bind because he was way behind and he was willing to make a deal. When he came across this young man sewing on a fiddle and playing it hot, and the devil jumped up on a hickory stump and said, "Boy, let me tell you what. I guess you didn't know it, but I'm a fiddle player too. And if you'd care to take a dare, I'll make a bet with you. Now you play pretty good fiddle, boy, but give the devil his due. I bet a fiddle of gold against your soul, because I think I'm better than you." The boy said, "My name's Johnny, and it might be a sin, but I'll take your bet, and you're going to regret

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Johnny said, "Devil, just come on back if you ever want to try again. 'Cause I told you once, you son of a gun, I'm the..."

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1: There's a part of the show where I say, scream if you miss your ex. 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And I don't recommend doing that.
0: So just scream and then pretend like nothing ever happened. 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

0: 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We've got a lot of winning tomorrow. 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

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And I know it ain't time for Christmas music yet, but all the country stars are announcing their Christmas tours. 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

Russell Dickerson here on 94.9 Star Country. Hockey tickets every hour tomorrow. Brett and Taylor have them 6, 7, 8, 9 o'clock. Roanoke Rail Yard Dogs home opener is Friday. So if you want to win, make sure you're listening tomorrow morning here on your big giveaway station, 94.9.

Garth Brooks, right in the middle of that huge tour right now. The rumor is might retire after the tour is over. Don't freak out, though. Remember, he did retire once in 2001, and here we are, 2026. So it'll be fine. It's 94.9 Star Country. I've been

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7: Unusually warm today, high close to 90. We get back down to sunny and 60 this weekend, though. So the flannel's coming out, y'all.

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Darling, I've wasted a lot of years not seeing the real you. But tonight your beauty is shining through. And I never took the time to let you know. So before he takes you away, please let me say.

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0: 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We've got a lot of winning tomorrow. 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

0: Laura and Elena says she originally considered doing that song with Morgan Wallen because they're on the same record label. And she said, no, I want it to be a hit even if Morgan Wallen's not on it. And Chase Matthew was like, yo, hey, chop liver over here. 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
2: Time out! Hi, I'm Pastor Kevin. Back in my playing days, I once caught a pass over the middle and was racing to the end zone. In my head, I could hear the radio announcer, he's at the 40, he's at the 30, he's at the 20. Somewhere around the 15-yard line, I opened my mouth and took a deep breath. All of a sudden, I swallowed a bug. I made my way to the end zone, but then I fell to my knees and started gagging. My teammates, who all came to congratulate me on the touchdown, wondered what had happened. All I could get out was, "Bug," as I pointed to my mouth. You know, in life, we're often going so fast that we fail to stay alert to God's presence. So today, be alert to Jesus and watch out for the bugs.
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4: 14 years old. That's how young some of Jeffrey Epstein's victims were. Adolescent girls exploited for sex in a trafficking ring. Yet Congressman Ben Klein still voted three times to block releasing the Epstein files, including once as the deciding vote. And that's not the only time he sided with those in power over the people he represents. Congressman Klein has voted three times against ending the war in Iran that is driving up our gas and diesel prices and costing billions in taxpayer money. And Congressman Klein voted twice to fund tax breaks for the 1% by cutting Medicaid, kicking people off their insurance, and forcing more rural hospitals to close. The record is clear. Why is Congressman Klein more loyal to the people at the top than us?
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0: Shaboozy, Move On, 94.9 Star Country. And if you've been listening to when Brett talks about that song, he says the wrong name. 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And speaking of the Brett and Taylor Morning Show, tomorrow they're going to have some more Gavin Adcock tickets up for grabs. 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
2: 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As a Roanoke Times reporter, I learned that corruption always leaves a trail. And now, it's leading right to Congressman Ben Klein. Klein takes huge corporate donations, then votes to cut taxes for big business and the 1%, causing thousands of regular folks to lose health insurance and forcing clinics up and down the valley to close. In my book, Dopesick, I took on corruption and the healthcare system. In Congress, I'll do it again. 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I don't take corporate PAC money, and I'll fight to ban congressional stock trading and shut down the revolving door between Congress and lobbying, because my vote can't be bought by anyone.
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0: Tonight, gonna have some increasing clouds with a low around 68. Tomorrow for your Thursday, mostly cloudy with a high near 77, but we do have a chance of showers, likely mainly between 3 and 4 tomorrow, 4 p.m. Chance of rain, 60% for your Thursday. But looking outside, partly cloudy, 88 here at 94.9 Star Country.

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You want a chance to win $1,000? It's easy. All you got to do is go over to our website, enter in the keywords gold, wealth, and husband. Those three are the first three keywords. And your fourth keyword, it's going to be free to you today.

0: Luke Bryan, Drunk on You, 94.9 Star Country. And if you're looking for something to do this Friday, the season opener for the Roanoke Rail Yard Dogs is this Friday. Puck drop at 7:05, and Star Country is going to be there. So if you want to come hang out with us, come say hi to us. I'm gonna shoot some t-shirts out. So if you want a t-shirt from Star Country, you got to come out to the game. Roanoke Rail Yard Dogs season opener is Friday, 7:05 puck drop. If you need more information about the whole schedule and when the dogs and more information about it, railyarddogs.com. 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

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The Salem Starbecue coming to Salem Farmers Market on Wednesday, October 21st. 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

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You also got another chance to win them before you can buy them tomorrow. 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Raymond.

Zach, John, King, get to drinking. 94.9 Star Country. We got Lehman Family Farms. We got some passes up for grabs today with me. 5 o'clock, top of the hour.

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0: Jason Aldean, anytime soon, 94.9 Star Country. Tomorrow, you may have heard that we're going to be giving away some tickets. Burnock Rail Yard Dogs tickets given away every hour tomorrow because the season opener is going to be a Friday. 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
3: Weather. Tonight, going to have some increasing clouds with a low around 68. Tomorrow for your Thursday, mostly cloudy with a high near 77 most of the day. Showers are likely mainly between 3 p.m. and 4 p.m. Chance of rain, 60% tomorrow. Looking outside right now, great Scott, Marty. It's 88. Partly cloudy here at 94.9 Star Country.

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0: 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We got three of the four. The fourth one coming up at 5:20 for your shot to win $1,000. 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
1: We are playing a game of What Is It to give away some Lehman Family Farm passes. The question today is a sports

question. This first occurred in professional sports in 1979. The first time this happened in professional sports was in 1979. What is it? If you know what it is, give me a call. 540-767-STAR-434-477-1212. We're playing for a 4-bag of passes to Lehman Family Farms Fall Pumpkin Festival in Corn Maze, happening now through November 1st. You can get more information over at lehmanfamilyfarm.com. You want to go for free? You got to answer the question. This first occurred in professional sports in 1979. What is it? If you know what it is, give me a call. You could win. Call me.

0: Chase Matthew, Love You Again, 94.9 Star Country. We're playing the game of what is it? The question is, this first occurred in professional sports in 1979. Hello, Star Country, what is it?
1: Home run.
0: It is not a home run. Call back, try again.
1: Instant replay.
0: It is not instant replay. 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
0: It is not instant replay. 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
1: ESPN was launched.
0: It is not when ESPN was launched. Call back, try again.
1: The first professional bowling.
0: It is not the first professional bowling. Those are all good guesses, but it's not what I'm looking for. The question again for what is it is this first occurred in professional sports in 1979. The first one happened in that year. If you know what it is, give me a call. 540-767-STAR-434-477-1212 for your four-pack of passes to Lehman Family Farms. 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This first occurred in professional sports in 1979. A little bit of a hint. The player who did it, his name is Chris Ford of the Boston Celtics. There's your hint. So he did it on October 12th, 1979.

0: What is it to get those Lehman Family Farm passes? The question today. This first occurred in professional sports in 1979. Hello, Star Country. What is it?
1: Slam dunk.
0: It was not a slam dunk. You're in the right sport. Call back, try again.
2: Is it the first three-pointer?
0: It was the first three-pointer. You got it right.
2: Woo!
0: There you go. Chris Ford of the Boston Celtics scored with 3:48 left in the first quarter, and he was playing against the Houston Rockets October 12th, 1979. There's your fun
2: awesome.
0: Fact. What's your name?
2: Michaela.
0: Where are you calling from?
2: Roanoke.
0: Michaela from Roanoke. Well, you just won a 4-pack of passes to Lehman Family Farms Fall Pumpkin Festival Corn Maze happening now through November 1st. You can get more information at LehmanFamilyFarm.com. Are you excited?
2: Absolutely.
0: Do you think you can shoot three-pointers pretty well?
2: Maybe one or two.
0: One or two? What about dunking?
2: Oh, no.
0: I believe in you.
2: I'm glad someone does.
0: Well, in order to get these passes, you have to slam dunk to get these passes, just FYI.
2: Oh, perfect.
0: Okay, so start practicing.

0: Jackson, just come by here and we'll shoot some hoops, okay?
1: All right, sounds great.
0: All right, Michaela, you want a 4-bag of passes to Lehman Family Farms. 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

Maroney. 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Coming up in two songs, I got another keyword for your shot to win $1,000. The Star Country Cash Grab keyword brought to you by the Roanoke Valley Community Credit Union. You want to win? Stay tuned. I got your fourth and final one coming up in two songs. Just stick around.

0: 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We've got a lot of winning tomorrow. 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

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And a reminder tonight, you know, we got 10 o'clock tuck-in. 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

Scotty McCreary, this is it, 94.9 Star Country, and this is it. 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

0: 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We've got a lot of winning tomorrow. 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

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It's going to be

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0: Tonight going to be increasing clouds with a low around 68. Tomorrow for your Thursday, we got mostly cloudy, high near 77. We do have a 60% chance of some showers, mainly between 3 and 4 p.m. tomorrow. Looking outside, a few clouds, 87 here at 94.9 Star Country.

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I'm B.O. Stevens, and this is Bailey Zimmerman, Chevy Silverado on Star Country. Why?

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It's Rehab and Bo Cephas.

Zach Topple, the former number one in the Start 9 at 9. Who will it be tonight? Brantley or Gavin or maybe somebody else? 6:30, 5:32, vote for your favorite song. Morgan Wallen, I'm the Problem on Star Country.

Catch Brett and Tay. We've got a lot of winning tomorrow. At 7:20, we've got a keyword that can win you $1,000 cash. We've got Roanoke Rail Yard Dogs tickets for opening night every hour during the morning show. 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
10: Gotta tell you, I've been spoiled over the past couple of days. Things will change. Clouds overnight with a low of 67. Good chance of rain tomorrow. The high 76.

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